Because I gotta have faith. 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

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Baby, I said, slow, slow, don't go so fast. Don't you think that love can last? She said, love.

0: 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Votre radio, vos émotions.
1: Blue Radio. I do my makeup in somebody else's car. We ordered

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0: So just kick off your shoes.
1: Hit the top.
0: And begin to groove.
1: Five.
0: Don't waste no time.
1: Get down.
0: Get drunk on wine.
1: Don't stop.
0: It's time to score.
1: Hit the top.
0: So what you waiting for? Now it's my time.
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0: excuse me, but you're in my space. Gonna shine before all these faces. Hey, you think you can take my place? I'm surrounded by assholes and ashes.
1: Blue Radio, votre radio, vos émotions.